Goodness me. 30 euros for two burgers and chips. 30 euros. This is weird as well. You could get your Burger King delivered to where you are in the airport, couldn't you? It's very confusing. Very odd.

How's it going? Ah, love that. Finally got your cable. Nice. Oh, Caravan Raven, Sarah's birthday shout out. Happy, happy birthday.

Centreforce reunion, to be honest. Tenacious, Odyssey Inc, Slipmat, all the greats. And us. Nailed it.

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Bear with. He's back. Right, for the 25,000th time, Luke just whispered in my ear, it might not be as polished as usual because he whipped it up on the beach. That sounds rude. 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

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That's exciting, isn't it?

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But he basically said, are you having a laugh? 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So after that, I never went on anything

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you're locked into myself, Mark Sears, now taking you through to 5 a.m. Very good morning to the Mixcloud listeners and watchers. Cole, Spicy Smith, Jeff Rowe, Big Bill, D.

too hardcore coming. Second hour, three tracks on Martin Holt, plus some 88 to around about 92 house music. And once again, we're going to slow things down in that third hour with some 80s, 70s classics.

0: was already out there.
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2: It's the sea. I said,

boxing me, congratulating me. And I didn't have a Scooby wire. Then I had to listen to Passion Show. I'm on the lineup for the castle. So happy.

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Thank you for joining the show.

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welcome back. Part two, John was a dance, myself, Mark Sears, taking you through to 5 a.m. today. And we kick off the second hour, as always, with three tracks from one listener, who this week is Martin Holt. And Martin, I'll see you on that terrace at Rejoice as well. His first choice is this one, I believe from 2018, I might be wrong, Camel Fat. And

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It'll just show you who you first listen to. To Silly, how you doing, Silly? And also Sarah, happy birthday, Sarah.

He arrived at these three tracks for no other reason than it absolutely blew him away when the first time he heard them. And these three tunes that he cranks up whenever he gets ready and goes for a night out. Martin Holt's second choice. What do we think, Centrefolks? You know what to do. 07709333883. What we saying? We're taking Donna right back. I won't read the rest of that message. Dan the Man, wasn't that the best bit?

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It says, here's to those lost spoons. I swear my mum would have to buy new spoons every couple of months. I could bend the spoons so much

favourite of his. In my top five as well. We're getting ever closer to the last track of this show, Choices. After this one, I'm going to play you last week's runner-up, which was Real Vibrations, Express the Sound.

So those are your two choices this week. What do you want to hear? The last track of the show? Do you want to hear Josephine, Chris Rea? Or do you want to hear William Pitt, City Lights? You know what to do. 07709 333 883.

Barmer Brands, going for Josephine all day, Chris Rea. Donna Linford goes for William Pitt, City Lights.

Very good morning to the Ray Gun. How you doing, mate? He wants Josephine, Chris Rea as well. Big G Vancouver says Chris Rea.

plus one for Dixie Midnight Runners. No way, Chris Rea. Very good morning, Monique. 1973. How you doing, Monique? She goes for Josephine, Chris Rea as well. Or maybe it won't be as close as I thought it would be.

This track was requested last week. He requested it. This one's yours. I can't remember it was. Very good morning to Gabby J in Hammersmith, and he says, gotta be Chris Rea. Out to the Lonnie crew, gotta be Josephine. Honestly, thought this would be closer. Out to Wayne in Chelmsford. Says Josephine as well.

Mr. Spears and Mike go for Chris Rea. He's always breaking down in his car. That's why he won't be at home at Christmas.

Very good morning, Miss Mason. How you doing, Miss Mason? She goes Crystal Waters, Gypsy Woman. I'm only joking. Josephine all the way.

Shoffro says Josephine running away with it, but no doubt there'll be some late postal votes which will pivot to the post. You chose the winner last week as well. I mean, it's only week though.

as we roll into the ads, you are voting last track of the show. This week's choices are Josephine, Chris Rea, up against City Lights, William Pitt. You know what to do. 07709 333 883.

in this track. When we come back for the third and final part of this show, we will of course be playing that last track of the show, whatever it may be. Plus, I've picked a lot of tracks this week you can sing along to. As we go back to the early 80s, early 90s, and even a

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Used to love this back in the day. 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That was my dance to this.

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You know what to do. 07709333883.

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It is a tune. I'll get that one on next week. I promise, brother. I promise. Donna Linford goes for City Lights. I've already got your vote.

So do you want to hear Chris Rea, Josephine? Or do you want to hear William Pitt, City Lights? 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

Mr. Grew says this has always been a centre pulse anthem. 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

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And don't forget, you feel free to follow me on my Facebook, Mark Sears, S-E-A-R-S. 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Josephine. 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
4: Top of the morning to you.

this one in this morning. Red Van Man, good morning. Followed closely by Momo, sending lots of love back at you, girl. That's the Love Day Brothers. Yeah, hopefully they'll turn up very soon. Don't panic. It's sad to think. To the JJ in Shrewsbury. Morning, mate. Morning, Wenham Green's locked on as well. Good morning. That's our resident greenkeeper, Sticky Stick. Loving this. That's to the Gary J. Top of the morning, mate.

in Leon C. 9 days counting to the reef. Morning, mate. Out to Lynn Hornchurch. Good morning, mate. Out to the Dodgy Dave. Locked on. Morning. Morning, Centre Force crew from Melbourne. From the Wronghead. Good morning. To the St. George from the

0: going to celebrate that.
1: Here he is, Pat Novak. Same role on the weekend. Locked on with Kelly No Telly. Morning.

David Morales just sent me a brand new remix of an old Michael Jackson track. And I promised to play it this week. It's coming, don't worry, I haven't forgotten. I'll play it straight after the ads.

Susan OC. How are we doing? 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Meanwhile, I'm back to the dark morning, walking the dog. Well, this is not raining, right?

You know it, Mike. Gotta try, mate. That's a JJ Boys, top of the morning. How we doing? That's me, Julie. Good morning, sunshine. How we doing? That's Stu in Wickford, top of the morning.

almost 6 a.m. Good morning or good afternoon, wherever you're at. You know what time it is. Time for me to go and make myself a brew. See you on the upside.

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0: 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Saturday the 10th of October at the Cause in London. 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
14: Top of the morning to you.

to the Fitzy in Norfolk. I want to get 3 more days. Shout out to the Mrs. Dean and Lisa, please. That's a G-Man taxi. Good morning. Craig enjoying these. Thank you, mate. That's to the John Sid Cup. Top of the morning. That's to the Joe Anna in Shefford. Yeah, this time next week. Virtually the same text as well. Give in, the angry painter. 1 week to go. Morning, mate.

sure you check out the socials. If you're coming out there, if any changes or additions, I know there's a few additions actually.

0: That's the Rich Turner. Good morning, mate. And Judy's saying it's time next week. We'll be on that plane ready for takeoff.
1: Those who know what I mean, and those who don't, I'll tell you.
0: Well, you guys will be.
1: Let the superficial pass you by.
0: That's a Brian Hammer Taylor.

Are we talking about Wonky Wednesday? Obviously, I'm on a plane this time next week. Almost. So I won't be doing next week's show. Ranger's going to be stepping in for me. In fact, we're going to be swapping. So I'm going to be doing Wednesday morning. In for the Ranger, and he's going to be doing this show.

Peter P's Breakfast Business coming your way from 7. Then you've got Sire Two Bad Mice from 12. Daniel Montana from 2. Wayne Soul Avengers Love Train from 4.

Michael Gray with Kelly Say, Over and Over. Out to Mick from Hornchurch. Good morning, mate. How we doing? Finishing off with something a little bit different for me. Going through my database the other day, come across this and I thought, wow, I've not played this forever. Hope you enjoy it. Last one for me.

You need to check out the new app, but make sure you uninstall the old one first. And then go and search for the new, brand new Centreforce app. Loads of new features on there. Certainly check it out. And a really cool feature, you can listen to anyone's shows literally straight after. We'll be replacing Mixcloud at some point, I think. All in one place. Centreforce Way, of course. That's it for me. Stay tuned. Peter P's

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Very good morning. Many thanks to the Glen C. He'll be seeing you on Saturday. Thank you, Glen. Everyone getting excited. It's just over a week away now, the Centreforce weekend. Ooh, can almost touch it. So welcome to your Tuesday morning. Alex Hennessy, first one in this morning, LNQ.

out to Big T and the missus locked in. Pidcock crew, how we doing, mate? That's a Reese tuned in, back from Ibiza. Good for you, mate. Madrid Dave's in. Happy birthday to the love of his life, Chloe.

the Exton crew. See you next week in Tenerife, yes indeed. Looking forward to it. Rachel H of Cambridge, out to Chris the Biscuit. Locked in from the A12, east side of town. Fitzy in Northolt, Miss Leaning Elisa. Mungo's locked in. The cloudy, wet, but sunny Norfolk. To a place construction, Lee in Hornchurch, Daz Norris, good morning to the church.

listening. I thought it said fishing. Blimey. Brett's in Leon C, locked in. The Love Day brothers, Paul, the original cabby, Limavardi Chris. Locked in, locked on. Don the Hammer. Locked in on site.

morning to the Johnny Roberts with the Brill Cream Bounce. Buttons from Boa Vista. Chris Boda Cabby. Billy the Builder locked in. You're related to Bob. Toby kicks off with a bit of a Young, Free and Single into. Love that mix of Yaz, Fine Time, when easing you in on your Tuesday morning here on the Big One Centre Force. Peter P with you till midday. Morning to the J Crew, Margate, Paul, Fox's crew, out to Debbie and Kane. Tenerife already, they are locked in, locked on. Hope you're both well, enjoying yourself.

Ibiza, good for you, mate. Out to Ambulance Chris locked in. Merchant Construction Colin going to the West Ham game tonight. Going to the West Ham game tonight. Yeah, but very, very sad.

the old Salmon. Have a safe journey, mate. Off to Dubai tomorrow. Doris of Hastings is in outer Madison. No time for a third coffee and biscuit. Cycling to work now. God, you must be awake by now. Out to Jay in Hemel. Out to the Shoesy.

Tunbridge, shout out to Garth as well, locked in. West Ham Ned, the Seven Oaks crew, out to Brighton Hammer Taylor, how we doing, mate? Big hi to Ambulance Chris, who Deb and Kane met in Rejoice. They said a big good morning to you. Flora of Addison locked in. Alongside Deb's in sunny Cyprus. You're not still there. What's going on, eh? What's going on? That's a QBR Bradley locked in. Pat B's in as well.

Skip Man T-Locks in out to the Pezza F as well in her Bedford. Out to the Spandex King, out to Mora if you're about, mate. Out to Sunshine Coast, Danny locks in. Doing 360s on his lawnmower. Nice one, mate. Could another.

Who's getting on well with it? I tell you, I can use it. I couldn't use it before. I can use this one now. It's so easy. If you're not on it, please do. I love the playback feature on it as well. It's so easy. So easy. Morning to Lewis at Cambridge. Windsor Roz, the all-in crew. Happy Tuesday to you.

Loveday Brothers, looking for a motor Honda Civic, if anyone's selling. What am I, mate? Exchange a mark. Come on. Do your own work. Do your own work, mate. Come on. Hey, Tony. Tony C, loving this Sylvia Stripling of course. Great album this was, and worth a few quid as well. And I've got two of them. So there, man. Happy anniversary to the old Doris, 20 years today, from Stevie Nolan. Out to Mossy, locked in. Kicking Cantonese, salt and pepper chip. Oh, no, that's from the other day. No, we're not going to start talking about Chinese.

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Not many people, so I'm going with private jet from City Airport. I think there's five other people on it. Looking forward to that. Out to the Hammers.

to Loaded in the Buzzard, wherever that is. Lisa C, South Manchester. Lisa H, South Barking. Is there a difference? Probably. Cheaper chicken shops in South Manchester. We're going to a bit of Philly, Mr. Billy Paul. Philly from Billy, there we go. And I'm not being silly, out to Eddie of Penge. Out to the full Rooney posse in the car this morning.

Western Station. Morning to Tanker, Mike and Kent. John the Bong. Oh, Leighton Buzzard. There we go. I haven't quite woken up yet. John the Bong, thank you for that. Jackie Five Wines. Locked in. What number wine you on? Out to the Peaches, locked in. Out to Floyd T.

7:45 already. First time check of this morning. Probably not the last. And to the Claire Bear, Sunny Shotgate, how we doing? Tenerife Dave locked in. Swimming pool Rich. Sending big love to his dad John in his final weeks. Thoughts with you, mate. Out to Scotty B locked in. I don't know who that is, mate. And to a Katrina locked in. The sign is two bad wives have survived her barbecue at the weekend. Behind me. Must have an iron stomach.

Chris boys are in doing a bit of dry lining in Grays this morning. Out to the chess team. Sorry, the Crest team. And the Wraith sitting in the road in sunny Italy. Buongiorno.

of plastering in Steven. He's not in his Speedos, I hope. Can't get that image out of my head now. To Scott Cannot, south of France, locked in. Paul in Wellham Green, how we doing? Graham of Farnborough. Andy Coops is in. Out to you and the missus, mate. Hope you're both well. Out to more if you fancy it. Out to Big Al the Painter from Swindon, locked in.

We'll take you through to midday on the Big One Centerfold's morning to all our Mixclouders. You can also get us live on the app now as well. We will be phasing the Mixcloud out, so get yourselves over there. We will be adding other features to that as well. That's a Grace Allen. Having cabbage for breakfast. Out to Nick the Iceman, Big Ron of Dimchurch. Morning to the Spinning Cat. Happy Tuesday via some West Sussex on the commute. Have a safe journey in.

to Warren of Ascot, shout out to all the Ascot's crew powering your Thursday morning here on Centre Fox. Keep your Kev locked in. How you doing, mate? Stuart Brown trucking in Derbyshire. Out to Andy Coops, anytime, mate.

this morning. Hope you're well. Out to you and the kids and Tony as well. Nice to have you locked. Yasmin and Georgia Bufton, have a great day and enjoy yourselves. We'll take you up to the answer with this one. Cameo.

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Yeah, big welcome back to the other side, as we like to say. Yasmin and Georgia Bufton, have a great day. Enjoy yourselves. Out to B. Sands John. Locks in. Hope you're well, mate. Baker Street crew.

the 070. Put your name on the text if you are texting in, please. 0779 333 883 on your WhatsApp and your text messaging. So anywhere in the world you are, you can drop us a line. Out to Ken in Farnborough. Morning to Joe of Norwich. Can't decide whether to wear open toe sandals or Crocs today. How about wearing one of each? Out to DJ Beach talking about one of each. He's alive and cooking. Good, glad to hear it.

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Donnie Brasco, out to the Zimmerframe crew, out to Palace Lee.

Joe from Norwich, right? And to Selena locked in Spain. Olé! Grecian Chris is in, networking at the race course in Exeter.

Wants to go locked in Eastside 1 week tomorrow to the Weekender. So where you're flying from, where you're going, what you're wearing, where you're staying, where's everyone staying in Tenerife?

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Might have a long wait today. Eltel with Epsom, they're massive. Arthur as well. Big shout to the Brennan Brickies, Lee on sea.

Joe of Norwich. He's staying at the Hard Crock Hotel. Standard with socks. And to Andy Coops, I'll let you know, mate. Out to Arthur, Froggy and the Day Dog slashing down the bricks in Sevenoaks. Sounds of Aura, you and me tonight, and we kick

this morning. Gold Coast Johnny, good evening to you, mate. Sarah C on the sorry bus. Oh, she says sorry to the bus people. We roll from that into a, oh, another tune from the Fatback Band found its way onto the playlist this morning. I say playlist, I haven't actually got a playlist, but you know what I mean. Outlaw J locked in, Lee Mondo, Indy the Dog, Collier O'Chris, there he is, the original.

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They should be banned, yeah. Along with Toblerones, mate. Out to Kelly from Chesant.

says, leave the Toblerones alone. Blimey, all right, mate. God, yeah. Calm it, Armin. Watsy in Basildon said, when he grows up, he wants to be as cool as Peter P. Keep working on it, mate. In a hammer, locked in. Off to West Ham tonight. Yes, they take on Fulham in the cup. Out to Smudge at the Hemel, Hannah. Wife Joe locked in. Out to another Joe. Shout to Wonky and Barry the Apprentice. He survived Magaloo. Off to Brentford away tonight. Fat Bat Ben, she's my shining star. What a beautiful tune. Just join us, welcome, locked in, locked on. Peter P with your breakfast business. We roll till midday. 10 o'clock, of course, a request machine. After a long drive from up north yesterday, I thought we'll make it about driving this week. Bit of Billy Ocean for you. Dyson and the crew locked in. Wife Kate, son Johnny, the Cardiff XR. Uncle Cole, morning to you, sugar.

The Wonky Donkey Guildford. He stressed this morning he doesn't want any late requesters. Late requests at your peril. The donkey manure on the way to your doorstep if you do this morning. Out to the McAvoy crew, Timmy P, Little Lee.

wants an alternative. 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
1: We're sitting bang on 8:30 this morning, and the BPM just got a little bit up. With Ease You In now, Alyssa, to take you on that journey. Why not? DJ Beach, first one to pop up. No Sun or Toblerone in New Haven. Loving the Billy Ocean. Daniel Holiday, Frey Bentos crew locked in. Kev the Kebab says he'll think he'll give the humorous a miss. Out to Karen of Highbury, Northside. Vendy Vu locked in. Out to Paul the original. Cabby said, try mint sauce on the kebab. That doesn't work if it's chicken though, does it, mate? Not really. Not really.

The DSV Massive. Garlic mayo is nice on a kebab, says Lucky Heather. Out to the Ninja. Got to have it cold with mayonnaise in the morning. That's a Frankie boy. Try a deer kebab. It's a game changer. Oh, dear. I've heard that's quite dear, mate. Costs a lot of dough, that one. Oh, dear. Oh, dear.

out to the Reggetti crew. Matty P's locks in. Morning, bruv. Good morning, bruv. All right, bruv. That's going, bruv. All right, bruv. Bruv. This one, Firefly, original disco, love gonna be on your side. Daniel Holiday says salad cream on the kebab. I tell you what, when it comes to that, I do prefer salad cream to mayonnaise, I must say. Definitely. Oh, we're talking about food again. Stop it! I'm hungry. Garlic mayonnaise on a chicken shish. Thank you for that, 678. Please put your names on your text, yeah, so we know who are ya. So we're just over a week away. Who's coming to Tenerife? Who's excited? And don't forget, Signal City will soon be round the corner as well. The last tickets available for that if you go to skiddle.com. Steve and Danielle, they're in St. Albans, locked in, locked on. Hope you're well. Morning to the rude boy. Yeah.

Smith, locked on in Aylesbury. Tracy S says all this food talk, she definitely eats more during my show. That's to Wayne in Chelmsford. How we doing? What's the gravy on your kebab? Gravy?

hoping Spurs will score in the Premier this season. I tell you what, mate, you've got more chance of platinum fog, lad. That's Ray, the bus driver. Never mind, mate. Vicky locked in her brain tree. Good morning to Ben. Now to our very own Lindsay Ward locked in. She likes a kebab. Out to the Beckett Blue. Best of luck on your work review tomorrow. Simon Max locked in. Dwayne of Aldershot. Out to Jason locked in. Millwall Charlie.

And looks like we slipped into a bit of 80s. It's out. Cash Flow, Mine or Mine. Who done it first? Was it Castro or Fatback Band? Red sauce on a bacon and sausage bap, says Robin Andover. Thanks for letting me know. That's a Tubbsy. He's getting hungrier and hungrier. Oh, mate, just go and... if you want to save time, just go and buy a box of Jaffa cakes. They'll do you. Just had a nice Mackie D's breakfast. A wrap, says Pete Johnson of Hoddesdon. 1986 Essex boy, peanut butter on a chicken kebab. That'd be

Lee B says sauce is brown, like mustard is yellow. French mustard isn't yellow, mate. Shout to the Milky Bar Kid, Jetlag J, Bunged Up Brendan, the Steve Harris crew locked on decorating this morning. Burger sauce and a kebab stew in Wickford. Out to Finchie, Joe Larkins, Holland on Sea crew.

your glasses on, haven't you? 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Very lucky. Not very lucky for us, mate, because we read that message out and now we're all...

breakfast while listening to Centrefold. Well done, mate. Lee the Hammer, going to visit the cafe before work now. But those days when you try to be healthy going to work, so you take a very healthy

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Do you want a bit of sweetness, yeah? 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Annie the Soul Girl, West Side. Frank the Filthy Flower. Him and Gary Hutchins in Amsterdam Sunday. I might do, mate, but I can't really see the picture. Name rings a bell. It's like the Hunchback of Notre Dame. That face rings a bell as well. Daniel Holiday. Branson Pickle and Salad on his chili. Out to Paul the Bricky. Building a wall in Mum's garden. Listening to his fave DJ. Who?

go, Central Line Sunshine. Out to the Brentford Barry. Bigging up the bees. Big shout to the naked neighbour across the road. Oh, dear. We'll squeeze one more in this hour as we take you heading towards 9 o'clock now already. We are flying this morning. Scott Petra and Ruby Tenerife crew locked in. Keith the Teeth locked in from Sanoa Beach. Lovely. I've heard it's up and coming round there, Sanoa now. It used to be a bit of a toilet, but not anymore.

hopefully someone will try it. You never know, mate. Morning to Lars Hughes, locked in a rainy Wrexham this morning. Morning to Ken. No sauce on a doner, but cheesy chip

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4: Yep, welcome back to the other side. We are powered by Ascot's. We're sitting at 6 minutes past 9 o'clock on your Tuesday morning, the week before Tenerife.

Yeah, mate. I know I have been there, but it was about 20 years ago. There wasn't much there. I've heard there is now. West Ham leading Chingford. Saw Haywood fall off stage, miming to roses when she supported.

was for 150 people, lemon juice on a kebab. You put that on the chicken anyway, before you cook it. To Louise Hayward, who's never had a kebab, she might try one after listening to all this saucy chat. Yeah, but what kind of kebab? Here you go, there's your other question. What kind of kebab? This one for Lou Hayward, who's never had a kebab before. What kebab?

the footfall will remind you when we're out there, mate. Every time I see you. DNC Glazing Crew stuck in an accident in Junction 26. That's still there. That was there this morning. Morning to our very own GT. How you doing, Glenn? Nice to have you lot, mate. Catch him Sunday, I believe he's on.

Maxine, there's your daughter, all right? Out to DJ Billy Boy. Locked in Waltham Abbey. That's all the Rockspur crew. Yes, great to see you all at Alverston Hall. And a great weekend there. Alverston Hall, the Soul of Motown weekend.

to Spanish John. Out to Jill Wender. Archie locked in. Yes, mate, we know. God, dear. Out to Cider Tyler. Up on the roof in Dully's. Tracy S locked in this morning. He says a lamb shish, no salad, just green peppers, yeah? Sarah S up in Liverpool, how are we doing this morning? Little Legs, working in Halston this morning. That is Jesus. A Halep kebab for Jesus. Is that the Last Supper, mate? Out to Heather. A lamb doner or a chicken shish? I said one. Why are you sending me two? This one is for Lou, who's never had a kebab before. So we want to know, what one should she try? Greg Williams is packing his case for Tenerife on a Thursday. What, this Thursday? Get

souvlaki kebab salad and chips. That's a Joe, yes mate, thank you for not putting that on there. RMS of Dagenham, they're locked in. They're rocking it with extra chilli sauce this morning. Lam Shashlik from Alibaba in Southend. Salmon Salve, Apex Specialist in Waltham Abbey. Wayne and Sarah on their last day in Marmaris, Turkey, making the most of the Turkish kebab.

We take the pace up a little bit. We've eased you in this morning. We take you right up to midtown, the big one. Centrefold. P2P with your breakfast business. Yes.

Jamaica. Big shout out to Annie the Soul Girl, loving the Saturday Love, Sherelle, Alexandra O'Neill. Out to the Catfish locked in, any kebab for her. Out to Boss James at Winchester Mercedes, woken from his morning nap and he's working out the front, seeing customers. Amazing, well done to Boss James. 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

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Out to all the Billerica nutnuts. Bob Mann, how you doing, mate? Picking up the Hammers tonight, taking on Fulham in the Carabao Cup. That's easy for me to say. Lamb Donald with onions, garlic and chilli sauce with Cider Tyler. Salila in Spain. Saturday Love.

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Captain Dan's homemade Donna. 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Donna meat and chips with salad for the Pulp Fiction.

you 7 more sleeps till Tenerife for them. Daniel Holiday, thank you, mate. Just what I need, a picture of a Frey Bentos pie. Cheers. Stavros and Beckett Blue, very hungry, said, talking about food. I'm not talking about it, it's the listeners sending in their messages.

Crackers and Marmite and jam with plenty of butter. 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Big sponge of Hartford is locked in. Egyptian kofta salad and garlic sauce for them. Jamie Bunyan says hello to Brocky the Hornet. Long time no see.

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Every day is a school day. That's a Kerry of Romford with Dan Loxie. They're in San Sebastian, actually. Andy Coops, Marmite on everything for him. That's a Millwall Was. Got to get a trowel, not a wand. From Triple F Kev, whatever that means. Johnny Major, the Dancing Family. They're locked in sunny Turkey. Good morning. Abby Kebab in Medway. I'm on about a type of a kebab, mate, not a kebab shop. But there we go. Happy birthday to Khaled. Penny from Croydon locked in. Big shout to Sexy Sue out to Wayne in Chelmsford. Halep kebab for him. So, Lou, you've been listening. What kind of kebab are you going to try for the first time? Kebab flavoured pot noodle. Oh, dear. Millwall Mo. Honestly, it's a thing, really. No surprise there. Microwave home bargains, frozen pre-cut doner meat. Oh, no, thanks. Wayne and Sarah in Marmaris.

Oh, the hair in his kebab, he was bald, it was a knuckle hair. Oh dear. Could have been worse, I suppose. Debbie and Kane, thank you.

giving it some this morning. Looking forward to cheesy chips doner meat for lunch and a bottle of mayo on top of it. There we go. Sorted. Out to the Stoneman's Locks in Southampton. Love to the Lamerton with no hair in it as well. Out to the old catfish. Twilight's kebabs for them. I'm asking about types of kebabs, not actual shops, but there we go. Looking forward to Tenerife weekend. Are we cool? Keep coming from the crank. Out to Ryan.

yesterday, 4 hours or so. The theme on Request Machine, I got home, realised I hadn't done it on Sunday, and it was now pushing Monday afternoon, so anything to do with driving was the theme, and hey presto, within 2 hours it was full up, so thank you to everyone for that. So anything related to driving, that's coming up from 10 o'clock this morning. Today's Request Machine.

he's into his berries too much. Nothing wrong with that. Out to Worcester Park, Wayne. Locked in, locked on. Lee the Hammer, the cafe's closed. They're on holiday. Oh no. Bit of Human League, love action. Action. Big shout out to Justin Smith. Thank you, mate. He's locked in Iron Napa. Palace Lee, no kebabs for him. Beef Rendang.

Got any Christmas songs yet? Can be arranged, mate. Chat to Harry and Ronnie, they're locked in this morning. The Wonky Donkey, any late requests? It's gonna be my fault, no, mate. Love Day's Pie and Mash locked in Claxton. Out to DTM Dan, Selena in Spain. We move on, love. We move on. 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

No, I must get back out there, I tell you. 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I love it out there. Out to Annie the Soul Girl. Jamiroquai from the West Side. Yes, indeed. Out to Bri Locks in. No requests. We got request hour coming up, but all the requests are already done, mate.

another request. Solar Motown Festival, Alvinston Hall last weekend just gone. Within 10 minutes of starting, I had about

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13: 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First one out, Eastbourne Dawn and Gary Barnes, all your

There you go, first one out, William Devon, of course. Sitting in the back of his Cadillac and everything. Digging that gangster scene. Or the gangsterine, whatever. Got it all wrong there, haven't we? God, that's that coffee. I just had a cold coffee and I got a brain freeze from it, I think. Out to the Skinny Baker nursing the girl flu in Tring today. I'll get well soon. Out to Wakes. Sean the Bomber locks in Onga, Essex crew. Big G locks in. How you doing, mate? Out to Bryce says, how can he get tickets for the Tenerife weekender? It's all sold out, mate. You have to try again next year. Do check the Tenerife weekender page on Facebook. Add yourself there. There might be someone selling one. You never know. Shout to RL Services, locks in. One of the helpers there, they love it when we say locked in and locked on, not locked off. Big shout to Jimmy Lee, not way Jimmy Lee, we Jimmy Lee. There you go, we go to Rolls Royce, almost Rolls Royce. This one, the Red Delicious, Steve Glover, Paula Sweet Pea and Natalie of St. Evenage requesting Magic Touch.

Chats with Kerry Loves Wine. Looking forward to plenty of chilled wine for her and Donna next week. Out to Monty from Elm Park, locked in. The Geyser of Maidstone. Chat to the Butlins, Clapton, 88. I can't talk this morning. What is going on? Oh, dear. Out to East Bordeaux, loving the Rose Royce. Yes, one of your requests. Well done. Morning to the Pell Star. He's nice and chilled this morning. Out to Ryan Giddings and Luke as well. Oh, can I change the names? I'm sorry, mate. Do that when Max is on. Girl flu, get over yourself. We all know man flu is more serious, says Carl the Cabbage. You know what? I've got to agree with that, to be honest. Prego the Falcon, loving the opening one today, the Badger.

there's even a car sound at the beginning of this one. 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For the cool notes, in your car.

Andy, Cheryl, and the Tux Calamera from Poolside in Crete. Back at you. There you go, remembering the late Steve Walsh at the Woking Centre Hall saying, stop fighting and I'll bring the cool notes out. Brilliant. Out to the Dyson Luxe. Just finished a family swim, getting ready to sort out new puppy Jesse. Martin, the Cardiff Exile of Oxford, thanks for letting me know all that, mate. I shall sleep well tonight.

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I wonder who can get the connection of the next one. Next one, one of the most requested this week.

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0: There we go, next one for Wellesley, Shoe in Wickford. Lucy Zalowski, Archie, T with Tenery, put mine back in. Graham Mack again. And she drives me crazy.

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Oh dear. The wonky donkey will be on the way. A fresh bag of manure for your doorstep, mate.

Jonas version, the Jonas Red Light. We've got another red light coming up next. Another one for Billy Ocean. He's got two in today. And he used to work for Ford as well. So how strange is that? Red light spells danger. The working Cocker Spaniel crew, Natasha Douglas, Jeff the Decorator, Mr. Roofing Paul, the Red Delicious. All requesting this one, all yours.

GHC loving requests out today. Thank you out to the Wonky Donkey. He's fuming, mate. He's fuming. Come on, son. 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Get that manure

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About 11 minutes ago, we'll squeeze two, maybe three more in. I'll tell you, it's flown by today. What is going on? Out to Winning in Team said 100 or 1,000%. Oh, 100% about. I'll tell you, I ain't got my glasses on today.

over a Nat King Cole, of course. So into this one, Rays. Another one for Red Delicious, J-Ham. Frank Allmark Jr. as well. This one's quite clever. Who's got this one? And of course, we can't play the original mix because it's on the band list. So this mix is fine now. So this one left to do. Out to WhatsApp Westy, Justin Jones. Out to Johnny, the biscuit locked in. Brother of Jack the Biscuit.

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My brother never played football. Out to Canada, Rob Locks here. The best PA, thank you, mate.

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He said, haven't played his suggestion, the Wurzels. I know that you used to be, you was the banjo player in that, if I remember. Rule number one, don't play requests from other DJs, mate. 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Sight Two Bad Mice going to be up.

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Out to Mad Mark. Asking the same question.

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There you go, Ray's Break for Love. 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But again, if you're on a bike, you don't have to, okay? After the 705, put your name on it as well, mate.

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0: cancelled. And people are scrambling to get onto the 2:45 in the afternoon one. So you better check that, mate. Back to the Winkle crew. 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

in from the caravan. Posh Marge, good morning to you. Thank you very much. The check's in the post. Simon Staplehurst, how are we doing?

It's 9 days and counting. I was up not far from Stoke at the weekend at Alverston Hall. I thought it'd be cold out there, but it was quite warm up there, actually. Bit of rain on Saturday, but apart from

Well, what's happening Thursday? That's a Gabby of Hatfield. Thank you, mate. Hope you find your patch later. Lee the Dark Destroyer, thank you, mate. Don't know where I'm going yet. Be a Monsantino. He's locked and loaded. How we doing, mate?

crew and the Upminster crew. How we doing? It's now another 5 hours nearer to the Tenerife weekend than it was this morning when we started. Countdown is on, well and truly.

the fencer out to the cold soil, finally starting to put on weight after years of not being able to. Garth and Byron as well, out to you, have a safe journey. Jane Hemel as well, thank you very much. Out to the handsome cabbie. Shout out to Colin Homeglaze, thank you mate. Thanks to Homeglaze as always for powering today's request machine. That's back next week. Thanks to everyone logging in, logging off. And thanks for all the kebab offers for Louise earlier, who's never had a kebab before. Hopefully she's even more confused now. Make sure you don't go anywhere. Many thanks to Ascots as well for powering your Tuesday morning. I'll be back on my part Thursday. Keep it locked. Signees, Two Bad Wives on the way. See you later. Ta-ra.

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says 3 days to

And big love to West Ham Si, of course. And talking of West Ham Si, here he is, locked on in Gravesend. And Steeplejack says, whose house? Si's house. And Wayne in Chelmsford says, it's Tuesday, it's party time. 07709 treble 3883 to get your shouts through to the studio.

Lee the Hammer saying RMB Belvedere are locked in. Out to Dan the Door, who's apparently doing all of the work. And big love going out to Dartford Dan Nimsky in Luton. I see you, how are you? And Stick Greenkeeper is hitting the screen with fire.

Hurricane Roar. And the 423 is loving the tunes in Egypt. Maybe not that last bit where we hit the wrong jingle, but hey, you know. Easy Mad Mark, I was indeed. Penj Eddie. Hopefully that didn't spoil your enjoyment, mate. Rob and Donna poolside in Costa Tigris. It's 32 degrees. And Richard Payton is locked in and loving the tunes. And over Rob, I see Reggae Reese and Arthur the Spaniel are locked in too. 135, you know what I might have. From across the street. Beat Street is a lesson too. Because and a big shout to Daniel Holiday, hope you're good.

to Gazza. Giving a shout out to Nipper, JB, Slickster, Gozzy. And the Dagenham crew. And there she is, Kerry Loves Wine. 8 sleeps until her and Donna hit the reef. Everybody beware.

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1: And massive love going out to Big G hitting a screen with fire. Donkey in Guildford back in the room. And into the sounds of Kraftwerk, Tour de France.

Tenerife. And the mighty Grazza and Superb Page are locked on in Thailand.

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Hopefully not press any wrong buttons today. I'm going to send this one out to all of the Don

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studio. And now I've just been into the office for a quick refresher on how to use the jingles. Big shout out to Peter P and Max Isaac.

0: From the streets of East London, this is Centre Force.
1: And a big shout out going out to Katie and Shane joining us again this afternoon. Easy Disco Dan loving the refix of Bicep.

says he's absolutely loving it. It's been great to be back. And the 208 is giving a big shout out to Luke Frost. First date as a roofer. You go easy on him.

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They've got 9. Bill and Johnny Boy Highwood, they're locked in. Highwood massive by all accounts.

And 805 says, big up the Randall and Co. decorating crew. This one's going out to all the grafters. Haven't heard from Sparky Matt yet. He's probably at home. And Mr. Freeze has knocked on

0: This is Center Force.
1: And the 208 is giving a big shout out to RP Short Roofing in Sidcup. And AC Electrical, Charlie and Mason are locked in there.

to QBR Bradley. And you know what? We're all talking about Tenerife, but who's going to Signal City? Hit me up if we are seeing you at the course.

And a huge shout out to Innovation Brickwork. And Graham in Farnborough is doing the roof and Signal City. Easy Pool Dewars. Disco Dan is hitting the course. You're going to love it.

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And it's their very first Centreforce rave. 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It's an amazing venue. If you haven't got your tickets for The Cause and Signal City, make sure you get over to all of the W's and grab yourself a ticket. And this one's going out to Smoochie LaRucci and Oswald.

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And a big shout out to Mel and Liam. Mel in Guildford is raving

Hazel and Mark in Ashby de la Zouche. And the 573 is giving a massive shout out to the Dusty Boys in the Loft. And the 344 is giving a big shout out to Aya.

the BW Reed lads and Droopy. That's from the 230. And a big shout out to Johnny Card, who's not really putting his weight in the gym, but his wife is. I thought that you were my only. Thank you for your kind words. Now I know that my love. And Chives and the Storrington crew are loving the tunes.

tools today. And Kev in Brentwood is joining us for the afternoon. How you doing tonight, George? Enjoy the festival. And big shout out to Danny saying wicked tunes.

And a massive shout out to Aussie71 saying big show, thank you. And Volvo Grant says bangers. Getting you ready for your afternoon of music on Centre Force. Daniel Montana up next.

whatever you want. Let me know where you are, what you are doing. Into the sounds of Bizarre Ring.

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Easy Pool Doers. We may run out of time, you know.

to Michael from Bracknell on Centreforce TV. First time tuning in and says it won't be his last. Welcome along. You know what, Sally Ann? Next time.

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0: Signal City, the party everyone's talking about. Saturday the 10th of October at The Cause in London. 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We're now down to the last handful of tickets, so grab yours while you can. 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The dance floor is waiting.
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0: 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The sound of summer.
1: Taking you into some old school techno with this one. Wayne says he's been locked in since 5 o'clock this morning. Yeah, wicked music all day. Centerforce, that's what you're looking at. Mixcloud Live Massive out to Kaza Stedman. Good to see you here today. 07709333883. Huge shout going out to the handsome cabbie. Out to Buttons in Bow E3. Huge shout going out to Marky.

Signal City, yes, Signal City coming up soon. Can't miss that one. Huge shout to Snowy and Fish Up on the Roofs.

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2: 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If I've missed your message, don't worry, it'll be read out in the next. 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
0: 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Saturday the 10th of October at the Cause in London. 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

Right, first on board, Atomella, Mick over there in Hornchurch. Reporting for duty. How we doing, my friend?

on, this one takes me back. Chucking this one out to my old pals, out to Danny Clark, Terry Kinsella, Mr. Darren Simcox, Lugsy, out to the Mallet. Gonna be seeing him, boys, at

see you on the 26th at Dirty. The only place you can catch me for 3 hours plus. Playing what I like. Journey or what? I will be seeing you all 26th of September at E1. Dirty Posse, we reconvene.

We got Sarah J locked in on the M25. 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Like I say, you are part of the Centre Force family. 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We're here. 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
1: This is a very special night where we give a tribute to the love and soul of music, the happiness of music.

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It's about that music. 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

massive shout out to Debbie, out to Laura and Zoe. They're driving all around Orlando on a road trip. Now, did I tell you, your Centre Force family, and wherever you go, we're with you. Go on, girls, go and smash it up.

remember doing a road trip back in the 90s in Florida as well. Went from Orlando down to Miami, down to Key Largo, down to Key West. Back up across Alligator Alley. Over to Tampa. Up to Clearwater, I think it was. Back to Orlando to go home. Absolute wicked.

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I can't explain what it was like being a DJ back then. Week after week, getting sent stuff like this. Brand spanking new, unadulterated classics. And to Chrissy H and Libby.

Kate and his gorgeous wife Liz over there in sunny Wirral. To the Stewie P up there.

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But these tracks, when me and my peers were producing this stuff, right, we spent hours on the percussion, hours.

board the love train. 426, Wayne Soul Avengers, funking up your drive time. We're getting a little bit housey right now. We're rolling 127 BPM.

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Secret location. 4:30, everyone goes home. 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

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Music, Shapeshifter, innit? 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

permanent installment. 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Yeah, Rosemary's smiling too.

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You have to be able to get them in one bar. 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

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Getting offers on it every week. Before that, RH. NWN on the remix of that.

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Still Haverhill, that's from Big Len. Yes, yes. Ben Cornish signed saying shouts out to the original Yum Yum crew. What? Way back, 91.

B-side. Shouting out to myself, Creed Rose Jr., the full squad. 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To Matty J-Mo, locked in Western Supermere. 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At the Pen Jeddy, saying this is the way we like it. Love that. Out to the Dazzler.

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0: 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Yeah.
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0: I thought I'd just go with the flow. 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We do like fun, don't we? What happened?
1: We're going to have to start that all over again.
0: Okay.
1: Rewind. 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
0: We're doing it again.
1: What? Alicia?

leave the show with this one. Jason K, he left me with this. We're here next Tuesday. Out to everyone, go to Malta for Forward Motion. I'll see you out there. Do the show next week and tell you all about that. As I said, don't go nowhere. Send to

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0: Signal City, the party everyone's talking about. Saturday the 10th of October at the Cause in London. 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
0: Signal City, the party everyone's talking about. Saturday the 10th of October at The Cause in London. 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

0: NFC. Says Dave Cotty locked in, just dropping off 4 garden sheds in Reading.
1: Let's go.
0: Who the hell gets a garden shed delivered this time of night? I know. Sorry, Spurs fans. Taken either way. Can we just say, not much footy banter tonight, but one thing I will say, Spurs actually scored tonight.

say it, Blackfriars locked in. Chris and Carly, Tuesdays with the FC. Thank you. Tennis in the post.

journey. Nice little live in us, open up the show tonight.

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Tell you what, they're open after the show. It might be worth a drive down Soho tonight to get one.

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quick big up to each and every one of you that listens back on Mixcloud each week. 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

out to Dorsey, who happens to have one of my favourite items, sent me a picture of some Tummock's tea cakes. 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

large wallet tonight. The Pinky Blinder wants to know, can you feel? Well, yeah, I've got hands. You know, just... Oh, no, no, that could go so wrong.

shout to Big Bill, who says my holiday starts at 6 a.m. Oh yeah, bring it on, fella. Somewhere nice, I hope. Hey, Southend's good this time of year, isn't it?

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0: 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The dance floor is waiting.
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couple of hours. Man, what a show. Some bangers on there. Sunshine after the rain.

07709333883 if you want to shout or you just want to say hello. Good morning to the usual crew. Get on the text right now. A nice little lineup coming for you. Beating for Mike, by the way.

Morning, Dorsey. How are you? Good to have you on board. Hope you're well. 07709333883. Keep them coming. We did Angelic and It's My Turn, Mrs. Jules. And my mate Dez. Let me tell you, back in the day, and I'm talking afros and flared trousers, Dez Mitchell in Birmingham was the Don. And when I say the Don, Sunday lunchtime, it used to be on the local BBC station here in the West Midlands. And man alive, if he didn't play it, it wasn't worth having. Love that guy. Good morning, brother. Don't you do that? Have you seen those videos with that little Coast Johnny boys with us. Hey, we're getting a full team. All we need is Pete the taxi driver and we'll be sorted. Welcome to the dance. As you know, I play super sub. So when someone's ill, can't make it, car broke down, lost their way, can't find the studio, they crank me up and I'm here. So let's have 2 hours this

Sound Sai locked in, locked on in Gravesend. Good evening. It is Sai. We got Sai, we got Dorsey. We got Millwall Doubtboy as well. Morning, everybody.

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1: What's that?
0: I love the text. At this time of night, the texts get crazy. So fair play to you. Big tune, Sheriff, it says. Shout out to Luke and Chris.

when there's things in life that you really want to do. I can tick that one off my list. Play my own song and have this jingle over the top. Mission complete. Out on General Williams.

live. The text's going mental. Thank you so much. Yes, you can get it on Friday on Apple Music. It's already on Spotify for you to stream. Pete Sheriff, moving on.

probably know, if you've heard the show when I've been covering before, the first hour we kind of try and do more upfront stuff, and then the second hour is sort of old school. But that might go in the bin tonight, because I can. And I'm feeling adventurous. Might play a game of spin the record wheel and play whatever.

one of the boys is on, and you're actually tagged in the system as Barry Ganford, not Gary Bamford, which is just weird to actually see it written down.

Now, I was going through some tunes earlier and I was unsure whether to play this or not, because I'm a big fan of the Shuri's Pure Mix. And this came across my computer screen earlier, and my penchant for 70s tunes, I couldn't help myself. So, this is what we're going to do. If you like it, you've got to text in a number one, loads of number ones if you really like it. If you don't like it, text in zeros, 07709333883, and we'll go back to the original. So that's a little game for us to play. Ones if you like it, zeros if you don't. Let's see where we are. Centre Force. It's Wednesday morning.

are. 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Somebody texting a two.

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Cheers, we're going to take a little break in just a second. And then we'll be back with some old school tunes. We're going to go back to 1996 for the first one. And then we'll see where we end up.